7927. Enlighten me. Group therapy here. It's a bit of a sweeping statement, if you will. Over on the text line, Kylie has backed me up here saying she hates them and that they're the worst when they get stuck to your leg, which I completely forgot about the sticking to your leg part personally, and it makes me dislike them even more. Because there's nothing worse when you just, you get nice and clean and then you get that shower curtain stuck to your leg. Yuck. Trent has come into the rescue of shower curtains, though, on the text line. He said that they're way easier to clean, which I actually never thought about that personally. I guess you could just pop them in the wash instead of having to get in your hands and even scrub, which I guess is a plus for the shower curtain. If you have any further thoughts, please, 0428 927 927. Robin Schultz right now. It is Old Friend on Fresh 92.7.

Marlon Hofstad and South Star. It is I Like and Fresh 92.7 morning. You got Luke in for your weekend brekkie. Hopefully you're having a great Saturday morning so far. Coming up, you've got Kedema. Like yeah, comes and goes on the way, and also on the way, happening October 10th at Lion Arts Factory. Oh, you got to get onto this. Our wine back party, we keep on telling you about it, but it's because we want you there. 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Like, I mean, when was the last time you saw those guys? 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
1: Morning, happy Saturday, heading for a top of 20 degrees. Right now, sitting around 17 degrees in the city. How good is that? 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We are going to give someone a $2,000 shopping spree. 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So get excited. 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Hey, perfect weather for Harbourtown as well, because it's outdoors. This sunshine is great. On the way, in a couple tracks time, I'm going to continue my quest for finding some hottest records of the week that are for summer with a new track by Tisha. Right now, this is Calvin Harris and Jazzy. It is Satisfy on Fresh.

Rufus Du Sol, it is Lately on Fresh 92.7. Hey, you got Luke here with you for your weekend breaky on your Saturday, and this warm weather has got me feeling the type of way for the hottest record of the week, and this week it comes from New Zealand-based duo. They are called Two Face. Now, they have been making the rounds for about a year now. I discovered them. They've teamed up with Ewan Carter out of Sydney for this track. It is called Crazy, and they kind of have this sort of like hard groove sound to them. I just absolutely love it. I think it is like just so in the, I guess, in the world of Kedema, but they have their own spin and they're just so incredibly talented. They just really create a track that pushes forward the beat and just whatever you're doing, and it makes you want to dance. It is just so insanely good. This new track, Crazy, I just love the stuttering, I guess, of the beat here, there, and everywhere. And I hope you enjoy it too. You can always text me 0428 927 927. Two-Faced, Ewan Carter. This is Crazy on Fresh.

0: Fresh 92.7 with Swedish House Mafia and Licky Lee. And his happiness is so sad. You've got Luke for your weekend breaky on your Saturday. Heading for a top of 20 today, right now in the city around 17 degrees. And 0428 927 927 is my number. You can reach me anytime. But right now, I want to ask you, where is the weirdest place you've had a meeting or a Zoom from? Because my friend has messaged me this week and was like, hey, are you doing anything on this day? And I was like, no, that's fine. And he was like, I would love to come over and do a Zoom training from your house. Now, my friend is moving at the moment and has nothing in his house, basically, apart from, you know, the bare essentials, if you will. And he was like, I need somewhere that has furniture for the Zoom to make it look, you know, I guess, like, you know, normal, and I'm not, you know, weird or anything like that. So I was like, yeah, of course. But it got me thinking, surely there's other people out there who have done weirder things and stuff like that and had meetings in interesting places. An old coworker of mine had a very important business meeting in the shower. They didn't really know she was in the shower till she revealed it afterwards because obviously, she was doing the business deals and that sort of thing. 0428 927 927. Where's the weirdest place you've had a meeting or a Zoom? I want to hear from you. We'll get to that on the other side of this.
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1: 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He won't leave you on red. Text 0428 927 927 to get involved in the show. It's Luke for your weekend.

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Hey, morning. You got Luke here with you for your weekend brekkie. Hopefully, you've had a great morning so far. And hey, currently 0428 927 927, talking about weird places you've done meetings, because my friend's coming over to mine this week to use my house for a meeting, online meeting, because I have furniture and he is currently in the process of moving. So that's, I guess, using your friend's house for a meeting? Interesting. But weirder on the text line. You can still join in 0428 927 927. Katie's texted through saying, I once had a phone job interview while changing my newborn's nappy. They never knew. He kept quiet and I got the job. There you go. If anything, I would have mentioned that I was currently doing that, because that's like multitasking, like level 100. That is so fab. Tom has texted through as well on 0428 927 927. I love taking important calls and having meetings on the can at work. Porta potty in brackets, he says. It is always quiet and no one ever blinks an eye or questions where I am. There you go. I can't do business on the toilet in that way, because I just feel like it's not the setting for business. But all power to you, Tom. I love that you're getting involved in that. Keep them coming if you've got any more. 0428 927 927 right now. Hugel, Emel Angel, and Ultra Nate. It is Moving to the Sun, my favorite remake of an AI song. It's fresh.

in sight. 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So when it's black, this insomniac, take an original tack. 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I get no sleep. I can't get no sleep.

0: Becky Hill, it is more on Fresh 92.7 morning. You got Luke for your weekend break. You got to get out of here though and enjoy that Sunshine Baby to soundtrack it another on the way. The biggest dance track in the world right now, Talk To You, is coming up alongside Tems. Kind of obsessed with everything that Tems touches at the moment. It's so good. Sammy Virgie on the remix there. Me and You. Keep it locked and loaded on Fresh.
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Fresh 92.7, The Beat of Adelaide. That track, Taylor Swift's The Fate of Ophelia, the Chainsmokers remix. It is Dee with you for your Saturday. I'm back in action, back on Australian soil, down in the land down under. And I tell you what, it is so good to be home. Also back in the studio. And of course, more than anything, home with my fur baby. I think that's what I missed the most, more than anything, to be honest. You know how sometimes you travel and it feels like you were gone for so much longer than you actually were? I felt like I was gone for 2 weeks. I was gone for 7 days. That was it. Other times, sometimes holidays just aren't quite long enough. Am I right? Hey, got some goodies coming up on the playlist. Drag you a trap. Sonny Federa, What's So Not, Eli Oaks, all the favourite tracks coming your way for the hour. But let's get back into the action right now. This one's I Don't Want to Hurt You by Clean Bandit and Big Pig Fresh.

0: Feel Again by Sonny Federa. It's Fresh 92.7 at the Beat of Adelaide. Your weekends with D. Do you have your tickets to the Wineback Party yet? Yolanda Be Cool is going to be headlining, obviously. We're going to be hammering that down. It's going to be so much fun. And, of course, all your favourite Fresh DJs, everyone from Tinkerbell, DJ Sanchez, DJ Josh. It's all happening on October 10th at the Lion Arts Factory. Don't miss out. The tickets are actually selling fast, and you know they sell out fast. So head to fresh927.com.au. Be there or be square, as I like to say. I'll catch you right after this.
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2: Some viral video has gone around from Chengdu in China. 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

on Fresh 92.7, Everlasting by Armin van Buuren and Sasha. I was going to say Armin van Helden. It's really easy to get those two mixed up. I am a little bit dyslexic though, so sometimes my words just get ahead of me, but I did nail it, so I don't really need to be pointing out the fact that I nearly said it wrong. Hey, it's still to come very shortly.

makes me want to dance. Does it not? I feel like dancing is the healthiest exercise we can possibly do, huh? It's a good dopamine hit too. Hey, also got some camel fat on the way. Make sure you keep it locked on fresh. Those tracks will be coming up inside the next 10 minutes time. Right now, The Right by DJ Seinfeld and Confidence Man, Fresh.

0: Baby Doll by Eli Oakes, Fresh 97, The Beat of Adelaide. It is Dee hanging out with you for your Saturday morning, almost afternoon. It's nearly 12 o'clock, cruising in nice and fast. Hey, if you want to hit me up on the text line, if you've got some shout outs, hit me up, 0428 927 927. I love to hear from you. I love to hear what everyone's getting up to out and about while I'm in the studio, watching the world go by out the window. But yeah, I'll catch you right after 12 o'clock. I'm also going to touch base on Harbourtown Bingo. Yeah, that's all kicking off next week. So let's chat more about that very soon. I'll catch you right after this. You're with Dee.
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2: Tom, a viral video has gone around from Chengdu in China. 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It is a robot.
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2: 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Oh my God. Hitting
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My Place by Josh Baker and Poppy Bascom here on Fresh 92.7, the Beat of Adelaide. It's your weekends with Dee. Had a few texts shoot through on the text line. Big shout out to Aaron in Tonsley. A shout out to Kai in Christie's Beach working today and Amber in Plimpton. If anyone else wants to send me a text, I'll be keeping an eye on the text line throughout the show. Coming up next, going to play some Medusa, but I'm also going to be chatting about a little bit of travel. I've just done some and I've got more coming up very shortly. And there's just, as much as a great experience traveling is, there's just a few things that really grind my gears or just bother me, does my head in. And I'm sure there's all those small little things that bother you about traveling as well. Feel free to let me know some of your little travel peeves. But we'll talk more about that very soon. This one's Push It by Disco Lions on Fresh.

0: Robin and Zara Larson with Talk To Me, Zara, here on Fresh 92.7, the beat of Adelaide. It is Dee hanging out with you for your Saturday afternoon. And I recently just went away and, I've actually decided to make a little list of some of my biggest pet peeves when it comes to travelling. I'm going to try and keep it short. But number one, packing. I absolutely hate packing. No matter where I go, I'm such an overpacker and I'm a real mood dresser. Depending how I'm feeling on the day, I like to have what I feel comfortable in. And then you kind of think, oh, well, that's fine. If I just don't pack much, then I can just buy it there. Sometimes you do that, then you get to the country and they don't have the things that you need. So I just like to be prepared for all occasions. I might be going to the hottest country in the world and I'll pack a Kathmandu. I know, it's stupid. Second thing I hate, unpacking. Oh my goodness. Sometimes I'm super organized and I will unpack my suitcase a day of. I'm all hyped up. I've got the energy. Other times I just look at it and go, absolutely not. And this is what I've done for this one. I've really brought back quite a lot this time. So my bag is full of lots of gifts. I've managed to pull out all my dirty washing, which is fine. But the crappy part is having to put away all your clothes and the bits and bobs and the miscellaneous items. I'm also traveling again in 2 weeks. So part of me is also like, do I even bother? Now, one of the other things that I really dislike about traveling is when you get the middle seat. I had a 9.5 hour flight on the way to China and I got stuck in the middle seat. Didn't love it. Wasn't a big fan about that. And you know what? I'm going to throw one more in there just because this is how I feel about it. I've done a lot of Southeast Asia. It's really hard to find a nice cold bottle of sparkling wine. I love my bubbles. I'm a bubbles girl. And or a bottle of cold white wine. Yeah, you'd be quite surprised how hard it is to find there. Oh, not a fan of that, particularly because I work in wine and I'm a wine enthusiast. What can I say? What are some of your pet peeves when it comes to traveling? I'd really like to know.
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That track, Member and Alice in Wonderland, Keep Seeing Things. Harbourtown Bingo starts on Monday. That's right, it all kicks off. We've been teasing it for a while now. The first step is going to be a register ASAP. 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So you don't miss out when we start calling out all those retailer names. That's right, there's daily prizes and a $2,000 shopping spree as a major prize. 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You could go absolutely crazy. I did lots of shopping while I was away, and I tell you what, $2,000 goes pretty easily. So head to fresh927.com.au, get involved, and make sure you're tuning in on Monday morning when it all kicks off. This one's on tonight on Fresh.

0: 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And there was a couple of weekends that I didn't really work too much, which was kind of nice. And I didn't realise how busy the streets and shops were on Saturdays because I'm usually hustling. It was kind of nice to be one of the normal people that get to enjoy the weekends. Hey, look, almost at one. I'll catch you right after this.
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0: Dear Live remix, Empire of the Sun, here on Fresh 92.7, the beat of Adelaide. Big shout out to Carly. It's her 21st birthday this weekend. Also, another birthday come through for Stephanie. And a little shout out to Sam. Thanks for sending in your text messages, guys. If you do want to reach out before I head out of the studios, 0428 927 927 is where you'd like to go. Got some chasing status coming up next, but I'm also going to be talking about belated gifts. Yes, I found myself in another little predicament when it comes to gifts, but I'm that auntie that still provides. This one's Barry Can't Swim, Dance, Dance, Dance, brand new music on Fresh 92.7.
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0: DJ Heartstrings, 1,000 Lies, Fresh 927, The Beat of Adelaide. It is Dee hanging out with you for your Saturday arvo, and I'm talking about gifts. I'm a real giver. I love to buy gifts for people, whether it's my friends, family, my friends' kids or nephews and stuff. Like, I don't have children, so I like to spoil the kids around me. But I'm finding with adulthood is the fact that you may miss their birthday and then you don't get to see them next time, or, you know, plans fall through, life gets in the way, and then it becomes month after month after month. I'm still holding on to a girlfriend's gift that I bought her for her birthday back in June. And because I'm going away again, I am not going to see her until probably October at this stage. Time is just flying by. So I'm kind of just getting to the point where even if they live in the same city as me or the same town, I'm just putting it in the post so they at least get it. If it's a voucher, it doesn't expire. Do you also have that problem as well? Goodness gracious me. Being an adult is hard. It's not like a kid's birthday party where you rock up to the party, give them the gift, and that's that. Hey, Carter Walsh on the way here on Fresh.
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John Fresh, 92.7, the beat of Adelaide D with you. Just flicking through the playlist, seeing what's ahead of us. Got some Sunny Federa on the way. Baby, let me be also, some Jack Harlow. I'm vanilla, baby. I'll choke you, but I ain't no killer, baby. That one's a Lovin' On Me Majestic remix. And I'm a big fan of this track. It has such a vibe to it, does it not? He's actually an America rapper, singer, mixtaper, and he's only been had a career since about, you know, 2015. So he's not old. But does his rap not sound like his English? He sounds like an English rapper, but no, American. Vibing it. That track, the full version is coming up inside the next 5 minutes' time. But right now, this one's iPod Touch on Fresh.

0: Kelima comes and goes, fresh 92.7, the beat of Adelaide. You're hanging out with Dee for your Saturday. Now, the other night, I was walking down my staircase, and it was the first night in a while that no one else had been home. My friend had gone away. Hubby was away. It was just me and my dog. And I've got a really strangely steep, long staircase. Like, it's 14 stairs, four or five stairs too many, so it's exhausting and it's very steep. Thankfully, it has a handrail because when I was walking down the stairs, I slipped on my dog's toy. And it was like in the movies where you slip down three or four stairs and then I went to start tumbling forward, like my legs just like curled up behind me, and I would have face planted and tumbled down like they do in the movies. Thank God for the hand railing saving myself. And there would have been no one there around to find my dead body. I was actually going back downstairs to get my phone, so I wouldn't be able to call anyone. No one would have noticed. I feared for my life dearly in that moment. I swear I'm not clumsy all the time. Wink, wink, nudge, nudge. Hey, look, it's nearly 2 o'clock. It's time for me to head out of the studios, but Jay Bangers is going to be taking over your airwaves after that. I'll catch you around same time, same place next week. You're on Fresh.
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0: What a banger. 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That is going to do huge things. Now, can't wait for our Wineback Party Saturday, October the 10th. First release is sold out, but second release is still on sale. So hurry up and don't miss out on these amazing tickets. 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KDB coming up real soon. 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

0: 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If you want to get in touch in the studio, 0428 927 927 or hit us up on our socials at Fresh 927. Coming up real soon, Pure Tone on the way, plus this one from Tiesto. Nothing But Good Vibes with Odd Mob and Good Boys with a collab. Won't be possible in 3 songs' time, but right now, Clooney and Prosper, Good Girl.
1: 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I heard you talking that.

0: There it is. 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Tiesto, Odd Mob and Good Boys won't be possible on Fresh 92.7. 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Coming up real soon, BB Rexha and Faithless on the way. Stormzy and Becky Hill on the other side of this.
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Ian Ashton, Ollie Alexander, Desire, fresh927.com.au is our website if you want to check the previous track listings that we played. I know sometimes you're thinking, what was the song they just played? Well, head to our website. Now, coming up real soon, Dom Dolla on the way, Alesso, and this one that gives me nothing but great vibes. Got released 2 months ago from Ellie Oaks. It's called Baby Doll. But before we get there, Tobias, stay with me through the night on Fresh.

0: Dom Dollar and Tigger, Don't Worry Baby on Fresh 97, the beat of Adelaide. Now, have you always wanted to learn how to DJ? Well, I tell you what, we have got a DJ course taught by DJ Sanchez, one of the best DJs going around in Adelaide. It's happening on 28th of October. 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Coming up real soon, Rufus the Soul on the way, Swedish House Mafia and Alesso and Pendulum with a collab, Fade, up next.
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Coming up real soon, Zurb on the way, also Notion. But right now, Jazzy, Closer to the Floor on Fresh. What?

0: On tonight, Sylvia Bumper streaming live across the iHeartRadio app. That is me done this afternoon. Thank you for listening to Fresh. 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Have a great weekend.
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1: Saturday. Oh, yes, I'm feeling it. It is the Vital 25. This is the place on Fresh 92.7, the Beat of Adelaide, where we take 25 of the best tracks and we put them all together in a comprehensive list and we count them down one by one. But before we can do that, we have to have a little bit of a recap on what was happening on last week's countdown, specifically the top five. We've got Hugel, Imel Angel and Ultranat all joining forces to physically move the sun. That's why it was so nice yesterday, because someone went up there and just shifted the sun around a little bit. I wore a t-shirt out for the first time in public without a jumper in God knows how long. Anyway, this is Moving to the Sun, the top five recap.

A song so good that it had to duplicate itself to be number one on back-to-back weeks on the Vital 25. It's Prosper alongside Clone. You just see what I meant by the whole duplicating itself thing. It's called Free Your Mind, and I need to free my mind from whatever's going on up there. It is your number one currently on the Vital 25 with Jimmy C, Fresh 92.7, the Beat of Adelaide. Joining the conversation on the text line, 0428 927 927. It's footy final season next week. Actually, in fact, next Saturday, when we're back here doing the Vital, just after we finish, it's going to be the Crows elimination final. So lots going to be happening next Saturday. But that's next Saturday. Let's focus on what's happening now. And that is a brand new Vital 25 countdown for you. Kicking things off here, Oscar Medkay whispering some sweet, sweet nothings to you. But they're not whispering. They are blasting through your speakers. It's the number 25. Audio.

0: We casted that line out, and not only did a fisher wriggle in, we also have Tones and I with Favour. How good. Tones and I and Fisher came together. What a track. And that's only number 23. So we have stacks of the best tracks of the week left to come right here on your Vital 25 countdown for another beautiful Saturday night together. 0428 927 927. Get on that text line. Coming your way is the top 20. Woo! It's getting good.
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getting booked. Oh, so muscular. This song has veins. That it flexes and shows off its huge muscles with Dean Turnley acting tough. Man, kicking off your top 20 right here on the Vital 25 with Jimmy C. Fresh 92.7, the beat of Adelaide. You want to talk tough. 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DJ Josh, Crunk, Paul Marshman, DJ Sanchez. We've got Goots, Friendly, Rude Boy. The list goes on and on. 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Cannot wait to see you there right now. Let's go back to the countdown. Griffon Bunt, World Away. Let's do it. You're number 19. So-

0: A delight to have in the countdown. His tune is rising like a bun in the oven. And I'm not talking about a baby. I'm talking about a physical bread loaf. It's Josh Baker alongside Poppy Barsko, My Place. Number 17 here on the Vital 25 with Jimmy C. Fresh 92.7, the beat of Adelaide. Fresh out the oven. We're going into your Vital lineback on the other side of this. I love this time of the day. A bit of nostalgia for you. Getting that hit, getting that fix that you need. Just that little old school track to get you through to the end of your shift, because we're getting close, mate. And on the other side, we're going back to the year 2010. I'm going to talk to you about a little mobile game that just took over the world.
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1: It's a little detour from the countdown. We'll be back with it very shortly, but you've got to get that nostalgia in for your weekend, don't you? It is Saturday after all. We want to make sure we give you some old school stuff. And that's exactly what this Vital Wineback's going to do for you. We are jumping back to the year 2010. You definitely had Angry Birds downloaded in your phone, didn't you? I know I did. And it frustrated me because I didn't really know how to play. I got it mixed up with the other bird game, Flappy Bird. That was the one where it got deleted because it was just too addictive. And if you have a copy of it still on your phone and you didn't delete it, because if you delete it, you can't get it back. So if it's still on your phone, that iPhone or Android, whatever it is worth a ton. So save that, because there's someone out there that's willing to pay for it. But I wasn't on my phone. I was in the theater. I was at the

0: As we move forward towards your top 10, to help us get there is Jiggets alongside Charlotte Plank with Car Crash. It is your number 11 here on the Vital 25 with Jimmy C. Fresh 92.7, the beat of Adelaide. Yep, you heard that right. Top 10 is coming your way very shortly. Keep the conversation going on the text line 0428 927 927. We're together for another Saturday doing the best tracks of the week. Does it get any better than that? Let's jump into it on the other side.
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Well, the countdown hasn't reached its peak, but it has reached its summit. John Summit. I'll never get tired of using that one. Alongside the iconic Chainsmokers all the time, your number 8 here on the Vital 25 with Jimmy C. Fresh 92.7, the beat of Adelaide. Speaking of iconic, how's this lineup for you? DJ Josh, Crunk, Paul Marshman, DJ Sanchez, Goots, Friendly, Rude Boy. What do they all have in common? They are all going to be at the Fresh 92.7 Wineback Party, Saturday, October 10th, over at the Line Arts Factory. Oh, I didn't even tell you the best part, along with all the other really good parts. Yolanda Be Cool are headlining. How good's that, you know? Man, I am just feeling the nostalgia there, and I love the lineup. Can't wait to see some familiar faces, and I want to see yours down there as well. Head to fresh927.com.au. Get your tickets now because the first release sold out, so get on that second release. Oh, it's a hot ticket, mate. Very hot ticket right now to keep you hyped. It's none other than James Hype, and we're filling you with some serotonin. It's your number 7 here on The Vital.

0: I tell you what, when you have a Vital 25 countdown that doesn't feature Calvin Harris, I don't want to know what that countdown looks like because it just, it wouldn't be the same. Alongside Jazzy, Satisfy. And I am definitely satisfied this weekend because guess what's coming your way very shortly? That is the top three, baby. We're headed towards the podium. Oh, yes. Cannot wait to get stuck into it. We're handing out bronze, silver, and gold. Top three is coming your way.
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2: Busking. Oh my God. Hitting the guitar.
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1: Number three.

Oh, not able to duplicate, or in this case, would it be reduplicate? Prosper and Clone after 2 weeks at the number one spot here on the Vital 25 with Free Your Mind. Get the runner-up tonight. No shame, though, because guess what? We have a brand new number one we're about to play for you in a few seconds' time. Make sure to keep the rest of your night locked here on Fresh. Synergy is coming your way very shortly as well, but your weekend is sorted right here on Fresh 92.7, and your number one is sorted for you too, Adelaide. Hugel, Email Angel, and Ultra Nat. This was number five last week. It's moved all the way up to number one. Whew, what a rise, mate. What a rise of a sun. Moving to the sun. It's a new day. Yes, it is. It's the Vital 25, your number one track. I'll catch you next Saturday at

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9: Let's do this. It is Synergy for another Saturday night. Gex and Friendly in the house. We're bouncing around already. We are ready to go and get your night started. 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
10: 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Holding my tea while I'm saying
9: 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I'm ready to go. As always, another Saturday night on Fresh 92.7. What else do you need? Nothing. Nothing.
10: Nothing.
9: Not a thing.
10: Bangers. And less talking from us. 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How about we get straight into the music?
9: 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It is Synergy and kicking it off with a new bootleg of Rhythm of the Night. 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

0: 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I love this track, man. So like chill and cool.
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0: That is true. Kicking goals. Hey, it is Synergy, Gex and Friendly, kickstarting your Saturday night with nothing but the biggest hits right here on Fresh 92.7.
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0: 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The mailman, that's what we are. We always deliver.
1: 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You're more of a milkman, I reckon.
0: Oh, turn it up. I've got so many things I want to say right now that would get me kicked off air that I'm not going to say.
1: Don't.
0: It is Synergy.
1: Don't ask me why. 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

0: 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Reach out. Let us know what you're doing on this Saturday night.
1: I'm bringing sexy back. Yeah. The mother boys don't know how to act. Yeah. I think it's special what's behind your back.

0: as well. Where are you playing tonight, Friendly?
1: Well, you can take a guess, and you guess correctly every single week, but you'll catch me at Fabric Nightclub here, there, and everywhere, there all night. Come say hello. Talk some nonsense about Gex. He loves it. Oh. Where are you, mate?
0: Easy. I'm doing a private function in Port Adelaide. Should be fun.
2: Oh.
0: Something secretive. I can't tell you what or where.
1: Why'd you raise your finger to your mouth when you said private function? Are you above me?
0: Maybe. I mean, the listeners know that. That's why my name comes first. You don't hear Friendly and Gex on Synergy, do you?
1: The listeners know a lot of things, but I don't think they know that. Come on. Come on.
0: All right. We'll be back. Plenty more.
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1: It does, indeed.
0: And in this half an hour, we dial it up a little bit.
1: We do. And we work our way.
0: And we'll sit about a 9 or a 10 to 11.
1: 11. We are working our way towards the guest set at 7:30 as well. We have got Dex coming in. Not Gex, that's me. Dex with a D. We've had conversations about this, me and him, don't worry.
0: Gex, Dex and friendly.
1: That's it. He's coming up for the guest set at 7:30. To get you there, it's me and him in the mix.

John Fresh, it's Gex and Friendly in the mix, kickstarting your Saturday night. This is how we do it every single week, and every single week we bring you a guest DJ in 15 minutes time. Dex with a D, stepping up to the Synergy guest set.

0: we are wobbling in here, some might say.
1: Some may say. We are wobbling indeed. Some may even have videos of said wobbling on their phones.
0: I don't want to see a video of you wobbling anything. Ever. Thank you.
1: We're going to continue the good sounds very soon, though, because we have Dex coming in for the guest set. Well, coming in. He's already here.
0: He's waiting. We're taking up his airtime. He's not happy about
1: he's
0: it.
1: He's waiting and ready to
0: looking
1: go.
0: Forward to this guy. He plays some banging sets. And his name is Dex with a D.
1: With a D, yeah. We've discussed this. Me and him, we've had conversations, all right?
0: It's hard to get it across on the radio. People get confused. But he's coming in.
1: He is. Guess that. Coming up next on Fresh 92.7. It's Synergy with Gex and Friendly.
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4: 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It's Gax and Friendly bringing you the show. And every week at this time, we also bring you a guest DJ. Tonight, on the Synergy Dex, for the first time, it's DJ Dex. Not me, him, with a D.

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1: I'll tell you what I want, what I really, really want.
0: So tell me what you want, what you really, really want.
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0: 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You have been listening to the guest set by DJ Dex, not Gex.
1: Declan.
0: We have to say that every single time? Is that the thing we have to do?
1: I do, because otherwise people are going to think it's me, not this guy standing right next to us.
0: His name is Declan. He goes by DJ Dex. And he's quite the phenomenal DJ.
1: Yeah, solid stuff. And I believe that was his first time on the show as well. So definitely another one to add to the roster of rotating guests that we get here on Synergy every single week. We get your favorite DJs from the clubs and venues of Adelaide, and we chuck them on the air to do their thing. And then we end the show, which is what we're doing now.
0: We do. We hand it over to the safe, capable hands of Mr. Sean Maynard, coming in for dance anthems.
1: Yes, Sean has hands.
0: I've given it.
1: I don't know about the full definition. He has hands.
0: I was trying to do like a little nice passover this week, and you've just, with no segue, and you've changed it into something.
1: That was nice. Sean has hands.
0: Sean, no hands. Maynard's coming in to take over for dance anthems. How about that?
1: Sean, safe hands. Maynard.
0: That'll do.
1: All right. Anyway, we're out of here. Time to wrap it up for another week. Don't forget, get your tickets to the Fresh 927 Wine Back Party. 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And we will see you same time next week.
0: Bye.
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Aiden James taking over the entire second hour of the show. Very special recorded set for us from a rather lit festival that's coming up. So much to get on between now and then, including this. Come Together with Malikoa from Andy C. It's Come Together.

0: last week, Swedish House Mafia likely, and Happiness Is So Sad on Dance Anthems, your essential guide to the world of dance. What's good with you tonight? This is good with us. Massive, our new hottest vibe from Clementine Douglas, been building over the last couple of weeks. It's called Trust.
1: This is the

Things on a Saturday night. How you doing? Feeling good, I hope. Barry Can't Swim. Dance, dance, dance. And another Emily Warren. And one of the sounds of the Ibiza summer. We just had to get this on for you tonight. Feel good vibes only.

0: Michael Bibi, Ketana, and Wu-Tang.
1: Wow.
0: I believe reimagining a classic out of the 90s. It's Mystery of Raw on Dance Anthems. It's Sean Maynard here. And no mystery about this next one. Sapien, new heat, this one called Reason Why on Dance Anthems.

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0: 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Some of the biggest DJs across the globe. At 5, Clooney Prosper. And this is Good Girl with Tristan Henry at 5. 5 Dance Chart.
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Gorgon City, Jim Cook, and Oracle. 5 to

legendary anthem, huge in the north of England, actually. And in clubs in Ibiza, Asher JJ tribute, 2K26, the Lee Butler remix, sounding big right here on Dance Anthems, your essential guide to the world of dance at Dance Anthems Show. What's good with you tonight? We're joined by Hayden James for an extended weekend vibe mix. Going to have some fun with that. And Wiles on the dub, Shut Up and Drive, channeling Rihanna.

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4: It's your Maynard here, and well, we couldn't get him in for a live weekend vibe mix this week in the studio, but this is the next best thing. He has given us a recording of his set, recorded live in Los Angeles at the recent Day Trip in the Park Festival. And it's just going to feel like you are there, even if you were, if that makes sense. Anyway, please welcome to the weekend vibe mix, Dex, Aussie legend himself, Hayden James.

with Hayden James and his recent release For the Girls with Bipolar Sunshine. This is the Weekend Vibe Mix on Dance Anthems. Each and every week we get a guest DJ onto the decks for us to close out the show, usually about 25 minutes or so. This week we're going for nearly an hour with just some fantastic vibes brought to you by Aussie DJ producer extraordinaire.

the Uber, the taxi? Are you waiting on food? Are you stuck somewhere? Can we help? At Dance Anthems Show, as we attempt to lift the mood, if you've had one of those weeks, we're here for you, right? As we continue now with Hayden James and the Weekend Vibe Mix on Dance Anthems.

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0: Sasha enjoying the tunes tonight. Hayden James in the Weekend Vibe Mix, bringing the anthems to your ears tonight, whatever you might be up to. We've got more from him on the other side of this on Dance Anthems.
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your essential guide to the world of dance. It's Dance Anthems. It's Sean Maynard here soundtracking that party you got going on tonight. You're heading out to, you're heading home to. Bit of a rave at home, we like that. Saying hi to Elisa. And also to, I think I'll read this properly, Michelle. And also to Ivy's got the shot, nice and loud, having a kitchen rave tonight. Thanks for your message, guys. Shane says he never misses a show, loving the tunes from Hayden James. It's the Weekend Vibe Mix as we continue.

James at the moment. You're getting a bit sweaty listening to these tunes. Bangers and more here. Recorded live for us in LA at a day trip in the park. Let's continue. Hayden James. It's the Weekend Vibe Mix here on Dance Anthems.

0: face up. 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

0: Saturday night to sort you out with the anthems here on Dance Anthems. Whatever you get up to this weekend, look after each other and please, rave safe.
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in line, back to back, then get down in front. 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Come on, give me that hit and run, back to back, then get down in front. From the side, second

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Yes, that's right. 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Paul Marshall with you Saturday night, bringing you the freshest tunes from the main room. 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

Thursday night, bringing you the freshest tunes from the main room. 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

0: Yes, yes, welcome back to the main room right here on Fresh 92.7. Paul Marsh with you for your Saturday night. Hoping you have enjoyed the tunes tonight. That last one there is a brand new release by the man Ketama with his track Comes and Goes. That's it for tonight's show. Thank you so much for tuning in. We'll catch you back here same time next week. Till then, enjoy the rest of your weekend. 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
2: This next track will even get your grandma's toes tapping. 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

How many beats per minute? How many drops? How dope are the drops? Were any acoustic instruments used? If so, it is not a banger. Once accidentally downloaded a Lumineer song. I had to throw away my whole computer just to be safe. Every song I download has to pass a series of rigorous tests to answer one simple question. Is it a banger?

How many beats per minute? How many drops? How dope are the drops? Were any acoustic instruments used? If so, then it's not a banger. I once accidentally downloaded a Lumineer song. I had to throw away my whole computer just to be safe.

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1: So a viral video has gone around from Chengdu in China, and what it is and why it's causing a bit of commotion is it's a video of a beggar, someone asking for money on the streets of China. 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
1: 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Oh my God. 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
1: Tom, a viral video has gone around from Chengdu in China. 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It is a robot.
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The weather cold, the weather so chill, chilly, willy, penguin, feathered road. Cause I'm sipping pro, yeah, that meth is pro. 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
3: Remember that night at the Hippodrome? Never knew that look when you look at me. Nervous as hell, so I didn't win a lot. You're the salt, I'm the lemon on the top. Heart quickened, south of the river. Mouth full of Vinny, sitting cans full of liquor. Street light flickers, feel it in my blood. Any which way I turn out, the lights burn dimmer. And

Analyze, pandemic, analyze, pandemic, analyze, pandemic, analyze.

0: That was Talk to Me Zara by Robin and Zara Larson. You're on Fresh 92.7 The Beat of Adelaide. This is Jason for your early morning, and I'm looking for a second opinion because everyone I talk to seems to think I'm a bit weird for my take on this. How do you feel about sharing a room with a stranger while on holiday? I'm going to Brisbane at the end of next month for an event, and everyone I'm going with has booked themselves hotel rooms, and I've booked myself a bed in a corner of someone's living room, a living room that I will have to share with the host family and probably one other guest. Now, the reason I've done this isn't because I'm super social and I love meeting new people. No, I've done this because my friends are paying $200 a night and I'm paying $40. I love a good bargain hunt while I'm planning a holiday. But I do have a line. I absolutely refuse to stay in those 8 people a room bunk bed hostels that you can get for as cheap as $10 or so. Something about that just feels like it crosses a line for me. And everyone I speak to seems to think that I should be okay with both of these scenarios or okay with neither of these scenarios. So please, someone tell me I'm not crazy for that.
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0: 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You're on Fresh 92.7, the Beat of Adelaide. This is Jason for your early morning. And I think I'm finally willing to admit to you that I do not know how to properly wash my pasta strainer. Because whenever I finish washing it, I always leave it on my dish rack to air dry, and I'll come back a day later, and there'll still be water in all the holes on the mesh. And so I think, great, time for some tea towel action. Wipe it down, water's gone, now there's a bunch of tea towel fibers throughout the holes. And it frustrates me to no end. Now, this might not be an issue that you have. You might be sitting up there on your ivory tower thinking, oh, I just put it in my dishwasher and it comes out fine. Well, some of us aren't rich enough to have dishwashers. Some of us have to deal with towel fibers in our penne instead.
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Adelaide, are you ready for this one? It's Fresh 92.7, the beat of Adelaide. What if I left anything?

0: That was Don't Worry Baby by Dom Dollar and Tiga. You're on Fresh 92.7, The Beat of Adelaide. This is Jason for your early morning, and I'm sure that you were just as gutted as I was to hear about the death of Tim Curry earlier this week. What an icon. Amazing as Pennywise, amazing as Dr. Frankenfurter, but I want to talk to you about one of my favourite roles of his. As the villain in this old early 2000s RTS game, I'm talking Premier Chudenko from Command & Conquer Red Alert 3. If you've never heard of this character, please go look up some clips. It is hilarious, mainly just because Tim Curry delivers it so well. If you only got time for one, there's this really, really good one where Curry is barely able to keep himself composed as his character announces his intention to escape to space, the only place that capitalism hasn't ruined yet.
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1: Some viral video has gone around from Chengdu in China, and what it is and why it's causing a bit of commotion is it's a video of a beggar, someone asking for money on the streets of China. 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
2: Jesus. 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
1: There's a QR code and you can scan the QR code and pretty much the robot is asking for money to cover its electricity bills.
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1: 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Hitting
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Fresh 97, The Beat of Adelaide. That was Woman by Becky Go featuring Aya Starr. You're my Baz for your Sunday morning pre-break. Good morning, Adelaide. Happy last weekend of August. We've got an awesome show on the way. Plenty of more info for the Harbourtown Bingo. Of course, the last days today to get your bingo card. Sort of give you info for that later on in the show. Wineback party tickets still up and available. And our DJ course. If you're interested in that one, give you the info for all of that on the way, of course, alongside some awesome music, some brand new tracks heading up later on in the show as well. But I want to give a quick shout out. This is actually my 1 year anniversary here at the station this weekend. So I want to give a big thank you to everyone that supported me here on the station so far, across any of the number of shows we've been happy to be a part of over this past year. And a quick shout out, Tom and Callum, Sean, Steph, Marty, Fem, Harry when he was here, and everyone else that has made this place an awesome place to be. A lot of people to learn from and just have an awesome time. Thank you so much. And thank you to everyone once again for supporting me. Looking forward to another awesome year here at the station. But enough sappy stuff. Let's get into the music. It's Push It, Disco Lions, Mysik Mason, and Princess Superstar to kick off your Sunday morning pre-breaker here on Fresh.

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Fresh 97, the beat of Adelaide. That was Make You Fight by Chris Lake and A-Trip. You're joined by Baz for your Sunday morning pre-brekkie. And while you're currently doom scrolling on your phone, remember to check out Fresh 97 on Facebook and Instagram. 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Of course, Tom and Callum, and we have a whole bunch of antics happening over on the stories for Instagram. Steph, of course, as well with the street team, is normally somewhere around the state putting on an awesome live event for you to go and join and be a part of, maybe win some cool prizes. And sometimes we just put up other just random stuff, maybe things that might be related to some awesome prizes and events and giveaways we might be doing soon. Maybe just a bit of a hint. I don't know. Free your mind. Prosper and Clooney up now here on Fresh.

0: Embers by Robin Schultz here on Fresh 97. It's the beat of Adelaide, joined by Baz for your Sunday morning pre-brekkie. And would you like to be a DJ? Have you thought about being a DJ? You want to make some really cool EDM music? What have you thought about doing our Fresh 97 DJ course? It starts on October 28th and goes all the way through to December 2nd every Wednesday night from 6 p.m. to 8 p.m. and it's headlined by one of Adelaide's best, DJ Sanchez. Yes, the DJ behind Fresh Fridays and the live Wineback Hours. 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
2: Some viral video has gone around from Chengdu in China, and what it is and why it's causing a bit of commotion is it's a video of a beggar, someone asking for money on the streets of China. 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

Fresh 927, the beat of Adelaide. That was Melodia, RG, Medusa, Polly, Anna. And you're joined by Baz for your Sunday morning pre-brekkie. 15 minutes time. Going to let you know all the info happening for the Harbour Town Bingo happening this Monday. That's tomorrow, by the way. It's tomorrow morning. So make sure you stay tuned for that one. More. Becky Hill, though, is going to fill you in for the moment here on Fresh. I went to-

0: tomorrow morning. So get absolutely excited for the awesome prizes up for grabs. 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Hold all the prize for yourself. Look after yourself for once. Who cares about everyone else? 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

Fresh 927, The Beat of Adelaide. That was Break My Heart by Bag Raiders featuring Meg Mac. 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Do not miss out. Faded, Hayler, Nelly Furtado up now here on Fresh.

0: Fresh 92.7, The Beat of Adelaide. That was Baby Doll by Ellie Oaks. And you've been joined by Baz for your Sunday morning pre-brekkie. Thanks for listening and for tuning in, Adelaide. I want to give a quick mention once again, if you missed the top of the show, this has been my 1 year anniversary show for being, not just for the show, but I should say being here on the station, which is absolutely insane. I want to give a quick shout out again to everyone and thank everyone that has listened and supported me here on the station over the past year. We've had a lot of fun so far over the past year here on Fresh, because a range of different shows, and I want to make sure we can keep that energy up going into my next year here at the station. A big thank you to everyone once again, and I'm looking forward to entertaining you, continuing to entertain you here on the station. 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Reminder, we've got the Wine Back Party tickets available. We've got the Fresh DJ course available if that's something you're interested in. And of course, it's the last day to get your bingo cards sorted for tomorrow. The Harbourtown Bingo, of course, starting tomorrow. Make sure you get that sorted if you haven't already. I'll see you guys tomorrow morning at 6 a.m. for the wake-up call. Till then, guys.
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Fresh 92.7, the beat of Adelaide, and you got Chelsea a Sunday morning. Hello, I'm back. I had last Sunday off because this illness that's going around Adelaide at the moment, it came for me and it knocked me out. I will be honest with you. I couldn't speak for 3 days, which as a stand-up comedian and radio presenter, it was a really quiet work week, but I had Noah come in and cover last week, so thank you very much, Noz, for coming in and roasting me for 3 hours when I had no voice to defend myself. Love your work. But before we get into any of the topics I've got prepared today, we've got some absolute bangers coming up in the next 15. So, to kick it off, we've got Thumbs by Jiggets featuring Lamb.

0: Clean Bandit and Big Pig with I Don't Want to Hurt You. 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And just a quick reminder to go get your bingo card for Harbourtown Bingo, because today's the last day to register. 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Takes 38 seconds to register. You can't tell me you don't have 38 seconds. You go do that. I'll get some bangers. We'll meet back here in 5. Sounds good? Sounds good.
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